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0: It's not the life I led. I always liked it slow. That's what my mama said. I'm lacing up my shoe, but I don't want to run. I'll get there when I do. Don't need no starting gun. It's not because I'm old.